hug me. 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I love everything you, girl. 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

0: books. 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I'm a geology major, a real rocker. I'm also in a band, and our show is tonight. Thought I was gonna say rock band, huh? Of course you would. Luckily, Grammarly has transformed my writing, making my process way faster and my writing way better. Perfect. Much bolder. Get it? Because boulders are rocks? I'm here all week. All right, let's make sure my voice is coming through. That's not good. Ooh, I missed some citations here. Gotta fix that. Ooh.
1: What time's our show?
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3: Aba, ako pwede ng RRE.
4: Tahu kan ya, di tahun 1947 terjadi perang siaran udara antara RRI dengan RRI. Di mana Jalan Merdeka Barat nomor 4 digunakan RRI milik Belanda, dan nomor 5 digunakan RRI milik Indonesia. Adapun RRI yang dimaksud adalah Radio Resmi Indonesia sebagai alat politik Belanda dan Radio Republik Indonesia. Belanda membuat RRI milik bangsa Indonesia harus tersingkir. Jalan Medan Merdeka Barat 4 dan 5 dikuasai oleh Radio Resmi Indonesia pada agresi militer Belanda pertama dan kedua. Tak patah arang, angkasawan RRI yang juga pejuang menyingkir ke pegunungan hingga lahirlah siaran darurat Radio Republik Indonesia berupa Radio Rimba Raya di dataran Tinggi Gayo. Jadi sudah tahu kan, walaupun berakronim sama, tapi beda visi dan misi.

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5: Hey, Ray.